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13: Here's your Walls 102 weather.
14: Partly cloudy tonight with a chance for storms. Lows around 60. Highs level off around 78. Tomorrow, bright sunshine expected. That's your updated forecast from Shaw Local Radio. Currently, it's 75 degrees.
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0: Walls 102 weather.
8: Partly cloudy tonight with a chance for storms. Lows around 60. Highs level off around 78. Tomorrow, bright sunshine expected. That's your updated forecast from Shaw Local Radio. Currently, it's 75 degrees.
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0: Here's your Walls 102 weather.
2: Partly cloudy tonight with a chance for storms. Lows around 60. Highs level off around 78. Tomorrow, bright sunshine expected. That's your updated forecast from Shaw Local Radio. Currently, it's 75 degrees.
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0: Walls 102 weather.
11: Partly cloudy tonight with a chance for storms. Lows around 60. Highs level off around 78. Tomorrow, bright sunshine expected. That's your updated forecast from Shaw Local Radio. Currently, it's 75 degrees.
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0: Here's your Walls 102 weather.
9: Partly cloudy tonight with a chance for storms. Lows around 60. Highs level off around 78. Tomorrow, bright sunshine expected. That's your updated forecast from Shaw Local Radio. Currently, it's 75 degrees.
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1: Walls 102 weather.
8: Partly cloudy tonight with a chance for storms. Lows around 60. Highs level off around 78. Tomorrow, bright sunshine expected. That's your updated forecast from Shaw Local Radio. Currently, it's 75 degrees.
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0: Here's your Walls 102 weather.
7: Partly cloudy tonight with a chance for storms. Lows around 60. Highs level off around 78. Tomorrow, bright sunshine expected. That's your updated forecast from Shaw Local Radio. Currently, it's 75 degrees.
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0: 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Walls 102 weather.
1: Partly cloudy overnight with a chance of rain showers. Lows around 59. Daytime highs approaching 78. Saturday, bright sunshine expected. That's your updated forecast from Shaw Local Radio. Currently 63.
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0: Here's your Walls 102 weather.
7: Partly cloudy overnight with a chance of rain showers. Lows around 59. Daytime highs approaching 78. Saturday, bright sunshine expected. That's your updated forecast from Shaw Local Radio. Currently 64.
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8: Slight chance of rain showers overnight. Otherwise, partly cloudy skies. Lows around 59. High of 79 Saturday. That's your updated forecast from Shaw Local Radio. Right now, 63.
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0: Here's your Walls 102 weather.
9: Partly cloudy overnight with a slight chance for showers. Lows level off around 59. Highs around 79. Saturday, sunny skies. That's your updated forecast from Shaw Local Radio. Right now, 64.
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3: Partly cloudy overnight with a slight chance for showers. Lows level off around 59. Highs around 79. Saturday, sunny skies. That's your updated forecast from Shaw Local Radio. Right now, 64.
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1: Here's your Walls 102 weather.
10: Partly cloudy overnight with a slight chance for showers. Lows level off around 59. Highs around 79. Saturday, sunny skies. That's your updated forecast from Shaw Local Radio. Right now, 64.
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3: Partly cloudy overnight with a slight chance for showers. Lows level off around 59. Highs around 79. Saturday, sunny skies. That's your updated forecast from Shaw Local Radio. Right now, 64.
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1: Here's your Walls 102 weather.
6: Sunshine expected today with daytime highs approaching 79. Lows level off around 59. Tonight, partly cloudy skies. That's your updated forecast from Shaw Local Radio. Currently 61.
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6: Walls 102 weather.
7: Sunshine expected today with daytime highs approaching 79. Lows level off around 59. Tonight, partly cloudy skies. That's your updated forecast from Shaw Local Radio. Currently, it's 63 degrees.
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1: Here's your Walls 102 weather.
11: Sunshine expected today with daytime highs approaching 79. Lows level off around 59. Tonight, partly cloudy skies. That's your updated forecast from Shaw Local Radio. Currently, it's 63 degrees.
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6: Sunshine expected today with daytime highs approaching 79. Lows level off around 59. Tonight, partly cloudy skies. That's your updated forecast from Shaw Local Radio. Right now, 64.
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1: Here's your Walls 102 weather.
9: Highs level off around 79. Today, under sunny skies. Lows level off around 59. Tonight, partly cloudy skies. That's your updated forecast from Shaw Local Radio. Currently, 64.
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0: Was 102 weather.
6: Highs level off around 79. Today, under sunny skies. Lows level off around 59. Tonight, partly cloudy skies. That's your updated forecast from Shaw Local Radio. Currently 66.
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8: Here's your Walls 102 weather.
9: Highs level off around 79. Today, under sunny skies. Lows level off around 59. Tonight, partly cloudy skies. That's your updated forecast from Shaw Local Radio. Currently, 66.
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2: Walls 102 weather.
9: Highs level off around 79. Today, under sunny skies. Lows level off around 59. Tonight, partly cloudy skies. That's your updated forecast from Shaw Local Radio. Right now, it's 68 degrees.
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1: Here's your Walls 102 weather.
6: Ample sunshine expected today with daytime highs approaching 79. Tonight, 59. Thunderstorms likely tomorrow, high of 70. That's your updated forecast from Shaw Local Radio. Currently, 70.
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10: Ample sunshine expected today with daytime highs approaching 79. Tonight, 59. Thunderstorms likely. Tomorrow, high of 70. That's your updated forecast from Shaw Local Radio. Currently, 70.
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0: Here's your Walls 102 weather.
7: Ample sunshine expected today, with daytime highs approaching 79. Tonight, 59. Thunderstorms likely. Tomorrow, high 70. That's your updated forecast from Shaw Local Radio. Currently, it's 72 degrees.
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11: Ample sunshine expected today with daytime highs approaching 79. Tonight, 59. Thunderstorms likely. Tomorrow, high 70. That's your updated forecast from Shaw Local Radio. Currently, it's 72 degrees.
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8: Ample sunshine expected this afternoon with daytime highs approaching 79. Lows dip down to about 60 tonight, partly cloudy skies. That's your updated forecast from Shaw Local Radio. 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
7: Ample sunshine expected this afternoon with daytime highs approaching 79. Lows dip down to about 60 tonight, partly cloudy skies. That's your updated forecast from Shaw Local Radio. Currently 73.
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1: Here's your Walls 102 weather.
12: Eyes level off around 79 this afternoon under mainly clear skies. Lows dip down to about 60 tonight, partly cloudy skies. Thunderstorms likely tomorrow, 70. That's your updated forecast from Shaw Local Radio. Right now, it's 75 degrees.
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6: I saw low for on 79 this afternoon under mainly sunny skies. Partly cloudy tonight, 59. Overcast tomorrow, storms likely, 71. That's your updated forecast from Shaw Local Radio. Right now, it's 75 degrees.
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0: Here's your Walls 102 weather.
9: High level off around 79 this afternoon under mainly sunny skies. Partly cloudy tonight, 59. Overcast tomorrow, storms likely, 71. That's your updated forecast from Shaw Local Radio. Right now, it's 75 degrees.
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1: Walls 102 weather.
11: Eyes level off around 79 this afternoon under mainly sunny skies. Partly cloudy tonight, 59. Overcast tomorrow, storms likely, 71. That's your updated forecast from Shaw Local Radio. Right now, it's 75 degrees.
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2: Here's your Walls 102 weather.
3: High level off around 79 this afternoon under mainly sunny skies. Partly cloudy tonight, 59. Overcast tomorrow, storms likely, 71. That's your updated forecast from Shaw Local Radio. Currently, it's 77 degrees.
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0: Walls 102 weather.
5: Eyes level off around 79 this afternoon under mainly sunny skies. Partly cloudy tonight, 59. Overcast tomorrow, storms likely, 71. That's your updated forecast from Shaw Local Radio. Currently, it's 77 degrees.
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1: Here's your Walls 102 weather.
5: Lows level off around 59 tonight under partly cloudy skies. Storms likely tomorrow. High temperatures reach up to 71. Cloudy skies expected. That's your updated forecast from Shaw Local Radio. Right now, it's 75 degrees.
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0: Walls 102 weather.
4: Lows level off around 59 tonight under partly cloudy skies. Storms likely tomorrow. High temperatures reach up to 71. Cloudy skies expected. That's your updated forecast from Shaw Local Radio. Right now, it's 75 degrees.
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0: Here's your Walls 102 weather.
5: Lows level off around 59 tonight under partly cloudy skies. Storms likely tomorrow. High temperatures reach up to 71. Cloudy skies expected. That's your updated forecast from Shaw Local Radio. Right now, 77.
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5: Lows level off around 59 tonight under partly cloudy skies. Storms likely tomorrow. High temperatures reach up to 71. Cloudy skies expected. That's your updated forecast from Shaw Local Radio. Right now, 77.
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0: Here's your Walls 102 weather.
7: Lows dip down to about 59 tonight under partly cloudy skies. Cloudy tomorrow, storms likely, 71. That's your updated forecast from Shaw Local Radio. Currently 77.
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6: Lows dip down to about 59 tonight under partly cloudy skies. Cloudy tomorrow, storms likely, 71. That's your updated forecast from Shaw Local Radio. 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